0: Dette Radio Tromsø Hits på FM 94,4.
1: They know what is what, but they don't know what is what. They just strut.

0: Radio Tromsø Hits.
1: You're just like my favorite song going round and round my head. Like my favorite song going round and round my head. 5 days